0: Die Musik meines Lebens bei NDR 1 Niedersachsen.
1: I've heard people say that too much of anything is not good for you, baby. But I don't know about that. As many times as we've loved and we've shared love and made love, it doesn't seem to me like it's enough. It's just not enough, baby.

that mama, she got it sticking in the cameraman. And we could have some. And he's up there. What's that? Hawaii.

might you made. Other things just make you swear and curse. When you're chewing on life's gristle, don't grumble, give a whistle.